0: The cathedral only holds about 650, 700 people. They're standing up. We have people outside. We have some people in the church hall. So we probably have 1,000 people. And we have people that are planning on coming at the end of Mass to join the procession.
1: Des centaines de fidèles et des évêques de toute la Louisiane sont au rendez-vous avec une expression de la foi unie dans la diversité. 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
0: One of the things about a procession is you have to have people following Jesus. And you can bring Jesus out there, but you never are sure that the people are going to show up to follow him. And it's amazing to see so many people here.

0: La lunule contenant l'hostie consacrée est exposée aux fidèles avant d'être placée sur la monstrance.
1: We'll use this lift. Brother Bernard's going to be at the helm, and he's going to lift me up there to impose the Blessed Sacrament into the monstrance and then begin our procession.

we have a big crucifix we use. And so that goes on our rock. I have to make a rock to be able to lift and take this thing on and off at all of our stops so that they can see the crucifix

0: And here in St. Michael's, the Blessed Sacrament is exposed, and we're going to have all-night adoration. So from now, about 7 p.m., to tomorrow morning, about 8 a.m., the church will have participants praying silently.
1: La procession rassemble tous les Louisianais dans la fraternité. 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
2: Our worldview, as you know, from children all the way to adulthood, was very much shaped by the church and by its institutions, the schools, high schools, and of course our church parishes. You know, it's a unique experience for a lot of Black Americans to have ministers, to have spiritual leaders that don't necessarily look like them. But this is common practice for us here in South Louisiana, where for most of us, our clergy are white, but the church parishes are made up of people of color. And I think that for some of my friends who don't come from Louisiana, don't come from a Catholic background, their world is more circumscribed by racial dividers. It's not just sort of the hierarchical church and then you have the people separate. No, we've always sort of walked this journey together. And in the 20th century especially, we've always had the great example of bishops who came from our Catholic Creole community. The church absolutely was a part of slaveholding and the institution of slavery. Even slavery itself was, in a sense, regulated by the church, which had this basic premise that there is an equality of souls, that we are all equal before God. And it influenced race relations here in ways unlike, say, British colonies, where there's more of a hierarchical approach.
3: Nous sommes ici à la plantation Laura, une ancienne habitation de canne à sucre tenue par des Français, par des créoles blancs de la Louisiane, un lieu imprégné d'esclavage, évidemment, parce que c'était une économie basée sur l'esclavage. 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
4: Information that's provided, obviously it's in French because this was recorded by a French-speaking priest. So we have the date of the sacrament, we have the date of the person's birth, we have the name of the mother, And also what can be really helpful in these records is the names of the godparents, because it will show us these familial relations. Perhaps there was someone who was a free person who was standing in as a godparent for a lot of people who show up as enslaved. And so we can kind of see the importance that the Catholic Church had with these free people of color who identified as practicing Catholics and were willing to stand in as godparents, as sponsors for these enslaved people who are being baptized as well. Getting back to the French and Spanish colonial periods, we hear about the gens de couleur libre, right? The free people of color. And so basically they are descendants of the enslaved Africans who were brought over by the French and the Spanish. Unlike English views of enslavement, the French and the Spanish thought that just because you were enslaved or born enslaved did not mean that that should be your state for all perpetuity or including your children. And so they had a more relaxed manumission policy for enslaved people. For example, if you gave military service as an enslaved person, you were kind of guaranteed freedom. So there were actually a lot of militia groups in New Orleans under the French and the Spanish that were complete regiments of free men of color who had joined up as enslaved people and were given their freedom for helping to support the colony and to defend it. Also, in some situations, if your enslaver had a particular task for you or felt that you had performed well, you know, you might be granted your freedom. And then, of course, we can't leave out all of the situations of sexual violence where children born of a union between an enslaver and an enslaved person might be given their freedom. The English versions of enslavement kind of treated enslaved individuals as subhuman. And that was also a way to justify enslavement by saying that they weren't really people. And at least under the French and Spanish, even though they practiced enslavement, even though the French priests were enslavers, the nuns were enslavers, they did respect the fundamental humanity of their enslaved people, even though that doesn't mean that they were kind, it doesn't mean that they were equitable or that they were not cruel enslavers.

0: flottille navigue toute la journée pour arriver aux portes de la Nouvelle-Orléans, où des bateaux vont venir s'ajouter à la procession.
1: And now we're joined by the steamboat Natchez, which is one of the only steam-operated paddle boats still operating on the Mississippi River. And we have 1,000 adores. And they're so excited, hitting their knees now as they're coming around the corner and they see the monsters with Jesus exposed. We're arriving now in the harbor. The Natchez is blowing his horn and it's going toward his port.
0: La cathédrale Saint-Louis se dresse, majestueuse, au cœur du quartier français. 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
1: We have probably 25 boats joining us. They're circling the Blessed Sacrament boat and shooting water. The blue water is in honor of Our Lady, her feast day today, the Assumption.

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0: It is a huge privilege.
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2: C'est aussi un privilège de.
0: And the pilgrims from St. Elizabeth's community.
2: Accueillir la communauté de Sainte Élisabeth de Mississippi. 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
0: We celebrate the mass of this year's pastoral theme.
2: The mass. 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
0: To God, for Mary's yes, that yes that began the story of our salvation. We give thanks to God our Father for the gift of his Son, our Lord Jesus Christ. Yet all too often, our own response to God's invitation to act and love in our lives is half-hearted, is compromised, is prey to temptation. And so, my brothers and sisters, let us acknowledge our sins and prepare ourselves to celebrate the sacred mysteries.

0: Lord Jesus, you are mighty God and Prince of Peace. 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
1: Lord, have mercy.
0: You are the Son of God and the Son of Mary. Christ, have mercy.
1: Christ, have mercy.
0: You are the Word made flesh, the splendor of the Father. Lord, have mercy.
1: Lord, have mercy.
0: May Almighty God have mercy on us, forgive us our sins, and bring us to everlasting life.
1: Amen.
0: Let us pray. O God, who willed that your word should take on the reality of human flesh in the womb of the Virgin Mary, grant, we pray, that we who confess our Redeemer to be God and man may merit to become partakers even in his divine nature, who lives and reigns with you in the unity of the Holy Spirit, God, forever and ever.
1: Amen.

0: A reading from the prophet Isaiah.
1: Lecture du livre du prophète Isaïe.
0: In those days, the Lord spoke to Ahaz.
1: Ainsi parle le Seigneur.
0: Ask a sign of the Lord, your God. Let it be deep as Sheol, or high as heaven. But Ahaz said, I will not ask, and I will not put the Lord to the test. And Isaiah said, Hear then, O house of David, is it too little for you to weary men, that you weary my God also? Therefore the Lord himself will give you a sign. Behold, the virgin shall conceive and bear a son, and shall call his name Emmanuel. God is with us. The word of the Lord.
2: Thanks be to God.

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0: The Lord be with you.
1: And with your spirit.
0: A reading from the Holy Gospel according to Luke.
1: Glory to you,
0: Lord. At that time, the angel Gabriel was sent from God to a city of Galilee named Nazareth, to a virgin betrothed to a man whose name was Joseph of the house of David. And the virgin's name was Mary. And he came to her and said, "Hail, full of grace, the Lord is with you." But she was greatly troubled at the saying, and tried to discern what sort of greeting this might be. And the angel said to her, "Do not be afraid, Mary, for you have found favor with God. And behold, you will conceive in your womb and bear a son, and you shall call his name Jesus. He will be great and will be called the Son of the Most High. And the Lord God will give to him the throne of his father David, and he will reign over the house of Jacob forever. And of his kingdom there will be no end." And Mary said to the angel, "How will this be, since I am a virgin?" And the angel answered her, "The Holy Spirit will come upon you, and the power of the Most High will overshadow you. Therefore, the child to be born will be called Holy, the Son of God. And behold, your relative Elizabeth, in her old age, has also conceived a son. And this is the sixth month with her who was called barren. For nothing will be impossible with God." And Mary said, "Behold,

0: I am the servant of the Lord. 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And the angel departed from her. The Gospel of the Lord.
1: Praise to you, Lord Jesus Christ.

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Let us offer our prayer for our church and our world.

0: pray, brothers and sisters, that my sacrifice and yours may be acceptable to God, the Almighty Father.
1: May the Lord accept the sacrifice at your hands, all the praise and glory of his name, for our good and the good of all his holy church.
0: Be pleased, Almighty God, to accept your church's offering, so that she who is aware that her beginnings lie in the incarnation of your only begotten Son may rejoice to celebrate his mysteries, who lives and reigns for ever and ever.
1: Amen.
0: The Lord be with you.
1: And with your spirit.
0: Lift up your hearts.
1: We lift them up to the Lord.
0: Let us give thanks to the Lord our God.
1: It is right and just.
0: It is truly right and just, our duty and our salvation, always and everywhere to give you thanks, Lord, Holy Father, Almighty and Eternal God, through Christ our Lord. For the Virgin Mary heard with faith that the Christ was to be born among men and for men's sake, by the overshadowing power of the Holy Spirit. Lovingly she bore him in her immaculate womb, that the promises to the children of Israel might come about, and the hope of nations be accomplished beyond all telling. Through him the hosts of angels adores your majesty and rejoices in your presence forever. May our voices, we pray, join with theirs in one chorus of exultant praise as we acclaim.

You are indeed holy, O Lord, the fount of all holiness. Make holy, therefore, these gifts, we pray, by sending down your Spirit upon them like the dewfall, so that they may become for us the body and blood of our Lord Jesus Christ. At the time he was betrayed and entered willingly into his passion, he took bread and, giving thanks, broke it and gave it to his disciples, saying, "Take this, all of you, and eat of it, for this is my body, which will be given up for you."

In a similar way, when supper was ended, he took the chalice, and once more giving thanks, he gave it to his disciples, saying, "Take this, all of you, and drink from it. For this is the chalice of my blood, the blood of the new and eternal covenant, which will be poured out for you and for many for the forgiveness of sins. Do this in memory of me."

0: mystery of faith. We proclaim your death, O Lord, and profess your resurrection until you come again. Therefore, as we celebrate the memorial of his death and resurrection, we offer you, Lord, the bread of life and the chalice of salvation, giving thanks that you have held us worthy to be in your presence and minister to you. Humbly we pray that, partaking of the body and blood of Christ, we may be gathered into one by the Holy Spirit.
1: Remember, Lord, your church, spread throughout the world, and bring her to the fullness of charity, together with Leo, our Pope, and Jean-Marc, our Bishop, and all the clergy.
2: Remember also our brothers and sisters who have fallen asleep in the hope of the resurrection, and all who have died in your mercy. Welcome them into the light of your face. Have mercy on us all, we pray, that with the Blessed Virgin Mary, Mother of God, with Blessed Joseph, her spouse, with the blessed apostles, and all the saints who have pleased you throughout the ages, we may merit to be co-heirs to eternal life, and may praise and glorify you through your Son, Jesus Christ.

0: at the Saviour's command, and formed by divine teaching, we dare to say, Our Father, who art
1: Notre Père, qui es aux cieux,
0: hallowed be thy name. Thy kingdom come, thy will be done, on earth as it is in heaven. Give us this day our daily bread, and forgive us our trespasses, as we forgive those who trespass against us. And lead us not into temptation, but deliver us from evil. Deliver us, Lord, we pray, from every evil. Graciously grant peace in our days, that by the help of your mercy we may be always free from sin and safe from all distress, as we await the blessed hope and the coming of our Saviour, Jesus Christ.
2: For the kingdom of God and the glory are yours.
0: Lord Jesus Christ, who said to your apostles, Peace I leave you, my peace I give you, look not on our sins, but on the faith of your Church, and graciously grant her peace and unity in accordance with your will, who live and reign for ever and ever.
2: Amen.
0: The peace of the Lord be with you always.
2: And with your spirit.
0: Let us offer each other the sign of peace.
3: Thank you.

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0: Let us pray. 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
1: Amen.
0: The Lord be with you.
1: And with your spirit.
0: May Almighty God bless you, the Father and the Son and the Holy Spirit.
1: Amen.
0: Go in peace.
1: Thanks be to God.
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0: La lunule contenant l'hostie consacrée est exposée aux fidèles avant d'être placée sur la monstrance.
1: We'll use this lift. Brother Bernard's going to be at the helm, and he's going to lift me up there to impose the Blessed Sacrament into the monstrance and then begin our procession.

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This is a dock right there at the foot of the Mississippi River Bridge. The boats have been here, some of them for a couple of days. Some arrived this morning, some last night. We're going down the gangway to the river where we're going to get a crane operator to remove the top of the monstrance and then use the crane to put it on top of the yawl. The Eucharist boat, the incense boat, the bell boat, the crucifix boat, the Blessed Mother boat. It's a great deal of grace and spiritual consolation for Louisiana. We're excited about beginning the Fete Dieu de Mississippi.

We have a big crucifix we use, and so that goes on our rack. I have to make a rack to be able to lift and take this thing on and off at all of our stops so that they can see the crucifix

0: And here in St. Michael's, the Blessed Sacrament is exposed, and we're going to have all-night adoration. So from now, about 7 p.m., to tomorrow morning, about 8 a.m., the church will have participants praying silently.
1: La procession rassemble tous les Louisianais dans la fraternité. 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
2: Our worldview, as you know, from children all the way to adulthood, was very much shaped by the church and by its institutions, the schools, high schools, and of course our church parishes. You know, it's a unique experience for a lot of Black Americans to have ministers, to have spiritual leaders that don't necessarily look like them. But this is common practice for us here in South Louisiana, where for most of us, our clergy are white, but the church parishes are made up of people of color. And I think that for some of my friends who don't come from Louisiana, don't come from a Catholic background, their world is more circumscribed by racial dividers. It's not just sort of the hierarchical church and then you have the people separate. No, we've always sort of walked this journey together. And in the 20th century especially, we've always had the great example of bishops who came from our Catholic Creole community. The church absolutely was a part of slaveholding and the institution of slavery. Even slavery itself was, in a sense, regulated by the church, which had this basic premise that

0: that there is an equality of souls, that we are all equal before God. And it influenced race relations here in ways unlike, say, British colonies, where there's more of a hierarchical approach.
1: Nous sommes ici à la plantation Laura, une ancienne habitation de canne à sucre tenue par des Français, par des créoles blancs de la Louisiane, un lieu imprégné d'esclavage, évidemment, parce que c'était une économie basée sur l'esclavage. 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
3: Information that's provided, obviously it's in French because this was recorded by a French-speaking priest. So we have the date of the sacrament, we have the date of the person's birth, we have the name of the mother, and also what can be really helpful in these records is the names of the godparents, because it will show us these familial relations. Perhaps there was someone who was a free person who was standing in as a godparent for a lot of people who show up as enslaved. And so we can kind of see the importance that the Catholic Church had with these free people of color who identified as practicing Catholics and were willing to stand in as godparents, as sponsors for these enslaved people who are being baptized as well. Getting back to the French and Spanish colonial periods, we hear about the gens de couleur libre, right? The free people of color. And so basically they are descendants of the enslaved Africans who were brought over by the French and the Spanish. Unlike English views of enslavement, the French and the Spanish thought that just because you were enslaved or born enslaved did not mean that that should be your state for all perpetuity or including your children. And so they had a more relaxed manumission policy for enslaved people. For example, if you gave military service as an enslaved person, you were kind of guaranteed freedom. So there were actually a lot of militia groups in New Orleans under the French and the Spanish that were complete regiments of free men of color who had joined up as enslaved people and were given their freedom for helping to support the colony and to defend it. Also, in some situations, if your enslaver had a particular task for you or felt that you had performed well, you know, you might be granted your freedom. And then, of course, we can't leave out all of the situations of sexual violence where children born of a union between an enslaver and an enslaved person might be given their freedom. The English versions of enslavement kind of treated enslaved individuals as subhuman, and that was also a way to justify enslavement by saying that they weren't really people. And at least under the French and Spanish, even though they practiced enslavement, even though the French priests were enslavers, the nuns were enslavers, they did respect the fundamental humanity of their enslaved people, even though that doesn't mean that they were kind, it doesn't mean that they were equitable or that they were not cruel enslavers.

0: flottille navigue toute la journée pour arriver aux portes de la Nouvelle-Orléans, où des bateaux vont venir s'ajouter à la procession.
1: And now we're joined by the steamboat Natchez, which is one of the only steam-operated paddle boats still operating on the Mississippi River. And we have 1,000 adores. And they're so excited, hitting their knees now as they're coming around the corner and they see the monsters with Jesus exposed. We're arriving now in the harbor. The Natchez is blowing its horn and it's going toward its port.
0: La cathédrale Saint-Louis se dresse, majestueuse, au cœur du quartier français. Ses flèches bleues érigées vers le ciel guident les navires prêts à débarquer.
1: We have probably 25 boats joining us. They're circling the Blessed Sacrament boat and shooting water. The blue water is in honor of Our Lady, her feast day today, the Assumption.